0: Bruce, ED 4287 in the area, 2005.
1: Is checking out the area of Wright Drive. They have nothing in evidence, but they're just going around again. I got 3258 heading out to the Pine Drive call to get eyes on that.
0: Bruce, I appreciate it. I have 205.

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2: Hey, open up a card for me, 60 Main Street, for a tree hanging on a wire. I'm sending 2967 to that call, and I got PD going as well. 78's going to stay with me here.
1: Where is he? 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
2: We have the road closed off at Prospero, coned off. District will be clear from Prospero.
1: Very seized, 2015.

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0: 23 checked out, 200 and 300 Wright Drive, nothing in evidence. 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
2: 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District 34, 11 Gary Drive, across Sunnyfield Terrace. Trees, wires, arcing and sparking, 2020.

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2: All right.
0: This is.
2: Sit tight.

0: Chief Lee, are you on fire taxi? Chief Lee.
1: Command on Suffern Lane. I believe Chief Lee is outside of his vehicle right now.
0: Ed Lee. Ed Lee, are you on fire taxi?
1: $29.98 to command on Suffern.

0: Yeah, I was. I just wanted to make sure that we were communicating with each other. I'm going to 79 to the old lumber yard, right in front of the hardscape place.
1: Yeah, that's it. Thank you. Along with Brian on Main Street.
2: Six six from 6 7.
1: Yeah, go ahead.
2: All right, we had a tree come down. It's in the parking lot, but in the goalie, right over by the trash containers at the cannabis building. No problem there. The one that she called in, the other one too, is it's over Main Street. The tree is split, but I don't know if that's our DPW or county to take care of that. That tree has to be removed, but it's just leaning.
1: Yeah, that would be the county. I'm going to send a picture to Chad real quick, see if he wants to cut it.
2: All right, copy that. No issues here. That's the only problem. No wires down, no nothing. I don't know if you want to call county and let them know that we could be clear here.
1: Okay, and that doesn't look like it's going to come down anytime soon, right?
2: No, it's pretty much into the ground. I went over there and looked. It's just split in half, but it's just leaning over the Main Street, which is, it looks like it's been like that for a while, because it's no over rooting by the tree.
1: Got it. 7-8, are you calling me?
3: Yeah, 1045. I was going to let you know that tree's been that way for quite some time. But if we can get the county to take care of it, it'll save us a headache.
1: Yeah, agreed. Eddie, are you down with Brian on Main Street?

0: 2966 is going to update the CAT on that call. No problem there. No wires down.
1: Where is he? It's 2030.
2: Yeah, I'm calling

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0: 7-8, Jetman Command.
1: Got you.
0: Alright, so you made contact pretty much with everybody down there, right?
1: Yeah, 10-4. We made contact with the one resident. We advised him to stay away from it. His wife's not, ETA is around midnight. Spoke to the neighbor next door. We advised them. Coned it off, taped it off. We're good.
0: Okay, good. Once Chuck secures his end, I know there's a live wire going across the roadway. Once he cones that little path there, we'll head back to the firehouse. We're not going to sit on this thing.
1: Sure they receive. I'll leave my cones.
0: Yes, sir. Thank you. Yeah, you can head back. Chuck, once you're done, you guys can head back to the firehouse.
2: Yeah, Chief, I'm behind you on the other side on 7-9. We're all good here.
0: Okay. Just don't come on this side there. The wires, that live wire is running across the roadway there.
2: Received. Thank you.

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1: Cap, this adds up. Dispatch is going into storm mode.
0: Okay.
2: Proceed, units, clear 2034.
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0: 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CAS updated.
1: 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CAS updated 2039.
2: We're in the area. No one seems to have any knowledge of this incident. We're going to be clear.
1: Received. We all show you clear at 2039. I have nothing further on that.
2: Thank you.

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0: The actual intersection is going to be Annapolis and Harrisburg, and the tree is clear from the roadway. 36274 is going to be available.
1: Veracity is at 2042.

221 43rd Street across from Hamilton Street for Wires Down. 8221 43rd Street across from Hamilton Street for Wires Down 2050.

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have across from Langford Street for unresponsive. 8321 1010 Sewell Ave across from Langford Street for unresponsive. 2053.

0: Fire.
1: Got two souls out on the list, and they're standing. They don't have the permission to go.
2: What was that, Dan?
1: Two souls standing on the island. I don't see their boat, though. They look well and okay. They just need a ride off the island.
2: Alright, but we can't confirm that there's more than two people, and that there's possibly two people that may be missing in the water, correct?

0: You got it.
1: No. We're good.
2: Sorry.
0: 6-6, Marie, 40-30.
1: Four.
3: Yeah, we're coming out of slip now. What do you got?
1: It doesn't sound like there's anybody in the water. We have verbal contact with them across the river here. If you want to just get over there and get them, bring them back to shore, so we're not doing this all night. We're not doing their boat though.

0: Cat Air Charlotte, come in.
1: Drag command.
0: If they're not already, Blue Marine 43 on, and they're on location. We got two subjects. We're going to work on getting them out right now. We're going to hold this unit on the scene.
1: Ready, Marine 43 is on scene with two people you're trying to bring back in. Holding with units on scene, 2056.

0: Central. 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Just stand by.
1: All right, dude. You got about 10 minutes before it starts getting really weird.
0: You know, I know. We're telling them to fuck off about the boat, and we're just going to take them on board and bring them across.

0: 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Nobody's in a war.
1: They're confirming it's only the two of them. I don't know if the vote's capsized or not. They don't speak it. But I'll try to take a quick ride over.
0: All right. But if you can give me some numbers or a description so I can just update the sector.

0: Traveler, I'm bringing them.
1: I think the safest place will probably be back to the foot, no? The police go over there?
0: Yeah, that's fine. So Angelo was there. I don't know if he went over to where you are or not.
1: Nah, he's back there. Or back here with us. We'll send him back over.
0: All right, the kids are going to get vote information, and then we're going to get out of here.
2: Maybe see if we can throw an anchor onto the beach so we don't have to be able to false call there.

0: Pennsylvania Ave and East End Ave for a motor vehicle accident. 351 MSR West Pennsylvania Ave and East End Ave for a motor vehicle accident. 2100.
1: Yeah, 1011 New Jersey, right?
2: Okay.
1: 6847 Gulf Zulu. The boat is upright, and I'm going to send Bob back to see if he can rifle through and find an anchor and put an anchor ashore.

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1: All right. 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Thank you.
2: Appreciate it.

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1: 12:33, less than a minute.
0: A360, you copy?
2: Yes, confirmed. Thank you.

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1: All right, stand by.
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0: 3466.
2: I'm releasing 3475 from the scene here on Epic Boulevard. I'm at right on location, really.
0: Receive releasing 75, you copy?
3: I've got perception.
1: Stand by for one.

0: kids are saying that it's not really that hard to ground. 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Do you want us to try to retrieve it and bring it with us, or leave it there?
1: I'd hate to make somebody's problem. Are they disabled? I guess. What's the issue?

0: 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Bases 36-1, 36-2, 36-4. 854 Shrewsbury Ave, Harvard Taurus fire alarm. 21-1.
1: I just hate to make it one of these Marina's problems, you know what I'm saying?
2: I mean, it's going to be a Marina's problem or it's going to be a hazard and navigation problem, so we just got to pick our poison and figure out what we're going to do. Whatever you want us to do, we'll try to accomplish, though.
1: If you want to try to put it in on the hip, bring it to maybe the transient dock at Namsink there, where the forklift is.

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We have a nursing across from Empress Court, room 538 for a fall victim. 1521 duty crew, second call, 115 Judge Lane Road. At Alaire, we have a nursing for a fall victim, 2114.

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1: They're probably going to need a ride back there if you can work on that with the police or whatever the case is.
2: Yeah, the PD's still waiting for you at Navasink, not Navasink, Navasink, right now. So you guys can figure that out when you get over there.
1: I'm unfamiliar with the name of the marina. Can you repeat that?
2: Yeah, so for Navasink, for you?
1: I've never heard of that. I know there's a Navasink marina in South.
2: Are you going to be able to put this thing on a hip? Coast Guard would prefer that if you can do that. Call back.
1: Yeah, I'm getting this thing across the river one way or the other. I don't care if these kids have to swim over there. We're getting it out of here.
2: Under.

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0: Malfunction, you can clear the district.
1: Where is he? Malfunction, district clear, 2120.
2: Thirty-six, 290, and 7-4 received.

0: route 21-4 away across the Squirrel Road. Unconscious, unknown to breathing. 84 EMS City crew, 21-4 away across the Squirrel Road. Subject unconscious, unknown to breathing, 21-4.
1: This should blow through in 5 minutes and it should be good.
2: Yeah, heavy stuff is supposed to come down for quite some time, right?
1: Not right now, but...
0: It's Rappel Avenue, Crescent Lewis Alley, Kennedy Towers of Melbourne. Number 7, Alabama, Lima, asthma test, 21-20.

Asbury Park Convention Hall at the north entrance, possible heart attack. 8621, 1300 Ocean Avenue, Asbury Park Convention Hall, north entrance, possible heart attack, 2020.

0: family, but we can figure that out when we get over, Maria.
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0: I've got to show them where the wire is.
1: 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The power's out on the street, so I'm not sure what's working.
0: Where is he? Where is he? 2125.

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District 34. 21 Coral Way, crosses Squirrel Road. This is EMS with the left, this is 2134.

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Judy Crew, Second Alert, 511 Clark Street, across from CDF, referral victim, 2147.

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SR into Aberdeen, 36 Avalon Lane, across from Anton Place, for subject not able to breathe. MedStar into Aberdeen, 36 Avalon Lane, across from Anton Place, for difficulty breathing, 21 56.

District 34, Station 349, 1520 Heck Ave, across from Myrtle Ave. Some type of flame on the porch. The District 34, Station 349, 1520 Heck Avenue, across from Myrtle. Some type of flame on the porch, 2201.

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Second call, 1520 Heck Avenue for a fire call. 34 EMS City Crew. 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
1: 3466 County, 3475 to be tied up for a few more minutes on medical distance. Can you give me an engine from 83 heading that way, please?

7 being requested if you have tuned in 1520 high gas, cross immortalized for some type of flame on the porch. Station 83-1, engine being requested into Neptune, 1520, high gas, cross immortalized, for some type of flame on the porch, 2012.

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2: 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We're going to be complete.
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52SX Ave, cross from Hart Street for difficulty breathing. 3921, duty. 52SX Ave, across from Hart Street for difficulty breathing. 2211.

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8321, 1010 Sewell Ave, across from Langford Street for Chastain. 8321, 1010 Sewell Ave, across from Langford Street for Chastain, 2241.

7 Duty Crew, Church Street near Randall Place, across from Main Street, or a fall victim. 2121 Duty Crew, Church Street near Randall Place, across from Main Street, for a fall victim. 22

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Springdale, please, and West Prospect Ave. Pole fire, 22 steps.

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Front down, please, from West Prospect Ave. Full fire. Station 332, second alert. Ferndale, please, from West Prospect Ave. Full fire. 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
0: Reese, Chief. Thank you.

Station 3130. The ingress is Penny Lane and West Front Street, consistent with a tree blocking the roadway. Station 3130. The ingress is Penny Lane and West Front Street, to assist with the tree blocking the roadway 2321.

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1: Brad.
0: $32.80 and $32.58 are going to be out with Chase Lease at St. Island Springs and Mom's Road for a car off the road into the woods. Chase Lease can't locate the driveway, so we're going to be assisting them.
1: Rear seat, I'll put you guys on the call.
0: Thank you.
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0: 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Motor vehicle accident, Class 1 happened.
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55, about 65, 21, duty crew, Edmund Drive and Herbert Street for a pole fire. District 55, about 65, 21, duty crew, Edmund Drive and Herbert Street for a pole fire, 2236.

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0: Negative, they're in Starwood, but they are currently in Aberdeen, so hopefully soon.
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Cars is involved 524 Wardell Road at the Astor Creek Rehab. It's going to be second floor, unit 3 for unresponsive male. Head cars is involved 524 Wardell Road at the Astor Creek Rehab. Second floor, unit 3 for unresponsive male. 7026.

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Metro into Manasquan, 425 Beachfront, across from Whiting Ave for Watch Fall. 0047.

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221, 395 Millstone Road, across from Fillmore Drive for a possible overdose. 221, 395 Millstone Road, across from Fillmore Drive for a possible overdose. 0053.

21 School Heft Road at the North Handover Township police station for assault victim. 1821, 41 Schoolhouse Road at the North Handover Township Police Department for an assault victim. 108.

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Smith Center into Eantown, 21 Brook Ave across from Broad Street and Center Street for seizure. 110.

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Station 63-2. Med Center in Aberdeen County Road and Salem Price, pole fire 117.

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District 34, squad 34 EMS City Crew, 75 South Main Street at the Rite Aid for smoke in the area. 328.

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0: 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They're currently using a fire extinguisher to put it out.

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0: Gracie, mulch fire extinguished. You're clearing 351.

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Go ahead.

0: 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Fire alarm. Station 15, third alert. Station 16-1, East Lady Israel Barrow, 40 Hudson Street, Hudson Manor Apartments. 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
1: All right, alarm set off due to the residence boiling water. 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Alarm's been reset. 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
0: Received. 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

0: You will not dish on where it's lost something momentarily.
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A321, 200 Memorial Drive at the City of Asley Park Fire Department for panic attack. Explain to you.

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0: Hi, 248 6th Avenue is a culinary mishap. Everything's 10-4 inside the residence. However, at 246 Atlantic Ave, we have a low-hanging wire, which is a primary, and I think we're going to need JCP&L out at this location.
1: I'll make you a second call.
0: Perfect. Thank you.

And 25-7, 25-91, we're going to be clear from 246 Atlantic Ave, and terminated, it's updated. 25-75 is going to remain on the beach for 246 Atlantic on the wire.

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Nominal pain. Colonial Two Cruise, 609 Turner Drive, off Brookside Drive, abdominal pain, 706.

North Shore 508, bleeding from the rectum. That starts at Falls, 3000 Essex Road, Seabrook Village. North Shore, Unit 508, bleeding from the rectum. It's 707.

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0: 31 East, 31 EMS, 1868 to 35 South of Eagle Nook. Report of an oven fire. 31 East, 31 Chiefs, 31 EMS, 1868 to 35 Eagle Nook, report of an oven fire, 724.
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Station 712, 318, second alert, 1860, Route 35, South, New Bagel Nook, Port of Food on Fire, New York. 712, 318, second alert, 1860, Route 35, South, New Bagel Nook, report of Food on Fire in the Elgin Subject.

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0: 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Wilson Fire Marshals 1868, Route 35 South to Bagel Nook. 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

Star Ocean, 82 Monmouth Road. 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High blood pressure. That's Star Ocean, 82 Monmouth Road. 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

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Across the Donald Road, fire alarm from the caddy room smoke detector. 371-510 Roosevelt Avenue, the Hollywood Golf Course. 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
0: All right, Rishi, thank you.

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MedStar Ocean Township, 15 Morning Glory Road, respiratory, 802.

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0: 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Is there an ETA for JCPNL for 6th Avenue?
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0: 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They're still backed up.

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21, 72 Riverdale Avenue. The Church of Precious Blood, unconscious. 3321, 74 Riverdale Avenue. Precious Blood Church, in the pew, is unconscious. 827.

Star Wall Township, 1492 Ocean Road, Samuel, Haiti. Respiratory. Red Star Wall Township, 1492 Ocean Road, Samuel, Ohati. Respiratory. 830.

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1: Alright, hang on here. I'm pulling behind 111. I gotta do something real quick.
0: Okay, we're just coming down Mountain Street.

Town, 135 Route 35, the urgent care, cardiac. That's starting down, 135 Route 35, the urgent care, cardiac. 837.

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15-2, shipping off lane and Route 9 north, sort of a pull down in the area. Station 16-2, shipping off lane and Route 9 north, sort of a pull down in the area, 842.

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21, 17107 Avenue, Asbury Towers. Unit 21, P Bravo. Weakness. 8321, 17107 Avenue, Asbury Towers. Unit 21, B Bravo. Weakness. 8-43.

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I'm 38 Clearwater Drive between Forge Mill Road and Phillip Court, Iowa. Station 82-1, 82-21, 38 Clearwater Drive between Fort Mill

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along Stillhouse Road and Paint Island Springs Road. Part of a wire down in the middle of the road. Station 321, Stillhouse Road and Paint Island Springs Road. Wire down in the road, 903.

Bristol Restaurant, across O'Reilly Road, fire alarm. District 34, 34 EMS, Duty Crew 1311, Route 35 South, Park Social Restaurant, fire alarm, 909.

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Unit 109, a fall victim. 31 Duty Crew, second assignment, 2 Hotel Drive, House Pete Tomaso. 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

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I mean, Boxwood Drive and Cedar Village Boulevard. Fire alarm. 372 17 Redwood Drive. A fire alarm. 536.

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Please respond to 100 Chapin Avenue for a pulled fire alarm. Again, 100 Chapin Avenue for a fire alarm. 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

26 Red Hawk Road South, off of Sheffield Court. Tail alarm. District 8426 Red Hawk Road South, off of Sheffield Court. Tail alarm. Time for him.

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1: Can you start us a ticket for a special event, 5th and Kingsley, please?
0: 5th and Kingsley received. Close it out or keep it open?
1: You can just keep it open. We just need a car for special event. Thank you.

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0: had somebody call in a vehicle lockout, locked out of their car. 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If not, we'll call them back.
1: Yeah, 90's going to go and see what they can do for.
0: Copy, 8390 will be responding, 954. Thank you.

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1: 8466, proceed.
2: Central Avenue, South of Stratford Avenue. 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District 34412, Myrtle Avenue, across the Stratford Avenue, for a tree branch on wire. 1003.

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1: There was a worker doing some brazing in the basement. We're going to give it a once over and make sure there's no remaining CO.
0: All right, you've 10 seconds.

Squad 1821. First request to stage outside of Ronald Walter Nursing Home, 622 Laurel Avenue. It's going to be for a 59-year-old male, crisis transport. 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It's going to be for a crisis transport on a 59-year-old male. Timeout 10-11.

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That's the Long Branch 229 Broadway next to the McDonald's and overdose. That's the Long Branch 229 Broadway next to McDonald's on 3rd Avenue. In the flower bed and overdose. That's 20.

Navisink Avenue, Ocean Avenue, Atlantic Avenue, respiratory. 31 EMS, 2 degree, 26, Navisink Avenue, Ocean Avenue, Atlantic Avenue, respiratory, 1037.

HMS Duty Crew Second Assignment, Thompson Avenue and Oregon Avenue. A bicyclist struck. No reported injuries. 31 EMS Duty Crew, Thompson Avenue and Oregon Avenue. A bicyclist struck with no reported injuries, 10:47 hours.

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Police requesting EMS. 1102.

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EMS all call, third assignment, 628 Route 35 in Brighton Gardens, Unit 323, low pulse ox. 31 EMS all call, third assignment, 620 Route 35 in Brighton Gardens, Unit 323, low pulse ox, 1106.

21, Summerfield and Bond, near 60. A321, Summerfield and Bond, everybody feels like they're going to pass out. 11, 12.

at Sarge Township, Harnell and Oakhurst Road. Two subjects bit by a dog. At Sarge Township, Harnell and Oakhurst. 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

It's Thurwell Township, 1951, Route 34, the Luck Oil. Allen Road, Delaire Road, Flirt Speech. It's Thurwell Township, 1951, Route 34, the Luck Oil. Allen Road, Delaire Road, Flirt Speech, 1116.

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1: 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I know you've been out there a while, but power company is not providing ETAs. 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

5321 32 Fulton Avenue crosses Stevens Avenue, cardiac. 5321 32 Fulton Avenue crosses Stevens Avenue, cardiac. 1126.

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Med start into Wall Township, 1805 Mammoth Boulevard, south of Grant Street, abdominal pain. Med start into Wall Township, 1805 Mammoth Boulevard, south of Grant Street, abdominal pain. 1130.

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0: 21, 141 Borden Avenue, and unconscious. 8321, 141 Borden Avenue, out front, unconscious, level 43.
1: Sixty 11 43.

161, 21 Devon Drive between Reston Road, Carlisle Court, KL1. 261, 21 Devon Drive, off Reston Road and Carlisle Court, KL1, 1144.

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SDR Matawan 172 for New Avenue, St. Clement's Church, off Ryder Lane, possible stroke, 1151.

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Township 240 Wellpower Road, Dillcliff Park, near the Freehold entrance for a wrist injury. Red Star Ocean Township, Dillcliff Park, 240 Wellpower Road, near the Freehold Road entrance. Steve Rist, 1858.

21409 East Freehold Road off Emerald Court, infant respiratory. 15-21-409 East Freehold Road off Emerald Court, infant turning purple respiratory, 12-06.

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0: 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Elevator's unoccupied. 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
1: 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Elevator's unoccupied. 12-12. 8598 from North, you copy?
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1: A third EMS run bangs on Morrow for near syncope. 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
0: Okay. 34 is available, that would be great.

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0: Are you out with a Seabrook bus with Seabrook staff?
1: Due to the parade, we're en route. 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
0: Receive. That's the description for your patient. We didn't get one for the Bangs Memorial. That's the cops out with it.

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0: Awesome, thank you. County
1: 9221.
0: 9221. We're responding Bang Memorial. Yeah, right.
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District 38 ladder response, West Long Branch, 128 Parker Road. Reported about a smoke condition in the residence. District 53, station 371.

21186 Gordon's Corner Road, St. Thomas More Church. Subject passed out. 2621-186 Gordon's Corner Road, St. Thomas Church. Female passed out, 1233.

0: 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I have nothing visible from the outside. There's a hydrant almost in front of the house.
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Contact call 1401 Wilshire Avenue versus Sunset Avenue. Outside the Berkeley. Thanks, B. Squad 8321 1401 Wilshire Avenue across the Sunset Avenue. Berkeley, Carteret, outside. Thanks, B. 1245.

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1: 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We have been cleared.
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1: The event ambulance, 58 is going to investigate the burglary called red. 56 can stand down for now. And that 200 6th Avenue, is that possibly one and the same?
2: That's what I'm trying to confirm. I believe it's going to be the same because they have in the call that it's outside of the Berkeley.
1: Okay, great. You can assign 8358 on that one right now.
2: All right, teacher.
0: The basement. Crews on scene investigating 1248.
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5: From Asbury Avenue down to Kingsley. You're going to see our ambulance at Kingsley in a bit. We're going into the event now to try and find this person. 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
2: Where is he?

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0: 83.5 to land. We're now in the back of the Berkeley. We still do not see any state police or any agents.
1: All right, thanks for trying. I'm calling state police now.

0: the syncope that was reported to us for Kingsley outside of Berkeley. They believe she walked away. We're checking with the other caller.
1: We see if we're going back to the event area.

0: Sorry, Tom.
1: You guys can take off. 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
0: Reese, thank you. 921, you guys only have one job. On the vertical, right?
2: We're trying to figure that out now.

0: you guys had no patient contact for the Berkeley for your call, correct?
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0: Copy that.
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1: At this time, I'm releasing 38 and 11. We're still on the scene. West Long Metro.
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1: And also 37. I'm sorry. 37 also.
2: 3C5367. 1 is also clear. 3207.

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I'll be on location in the complex. They didn't give you a building number or anything, did they? Yeah, 4. I'll be out investigating.

Street, 317, 31 Chief, 31 EMS, 212 Lee Court, between Lee Avenue and Cornelius Avenue. In the backyard, a bucket of pool chemicals bubbling. 313, 317, 31 Chief, 31 EMS, 212 Lee Court, between Lee Avenue and Cornelius Avenue. In the backyard, a bucket of pool chemicals bubbling, 1312.

Star Aberdeen, 1140 Route 34, the AFC, in the lobby. Kidney stones. 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
0: If you didn't copy 267 earlier, it's going to be building Bravo at the Public Works. The Bravo, the automotive.
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1: South for 16267.
0: 16267.
1: This may be a burglar alarm. There's a propped open door on one of the buildings. Can you have PD start heading out this way?

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0: 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I'm going to call what they're going at Asbury Sunset.
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0: I was Stevens Avenue, Beacon of Life, 219. Low blood pressure, 3821, 1075, Stevenson Avenue, near 219, low blood pressure, 1327. County 831.
1: 831.
0: I'm thinking it'll be 321 Sunset, running the same. So you can try to verify that. And is 34 available for picking in?
1: 34 is tied up, and you got another one for an e-bicyclist versus pedestrian, Cookman and Emery.

163 Monmouth Road. I'm East Belfield. Hi, Henry. That's Star Ocean Township, 163 Monmouth Road, behind the baseball field. Hi, Henry, 1329.

0: 168 lane.
1: Yeah.
0: We're trying to find out about Sunset and Park and 321 Sunset. We got a MedStar rig going to 5th and Grant this time.

0: Well, 1321 34 Clay Street, cross of Normandy Avenue. It's in Lake Pink. So 1321 34 Clay Street, cross of Normandy Avenue. So it's in Lake Pink. 1331.
1: I'm 5-1.

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0: Great.
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0: I can. You got VLS unit on Sunset?
1: 8356 line.
2: 8356. You can cancel that 8356.
1: 1203, you're canceled. 321 Sunset.
0: All right, what else you got? You got something on 5th and Grant?
1: 5th and Grant, unconscious.
0: All right, call the office. I'm going over there.
1: I received 8368, Mark and Sunset, we're one of the same.
3: I received, good job, thank you.
4: Got anything else?

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1: Hey, 375.
0: Hey, 375. The Cookman and Emery e-bike versus pedestrian, do you have a more specific location?
1: The law enforcement called that out. I'll have them flag it down.

0: Yeah, why not?
1: Receive, you clear.
0: 8758. That's you guys as well, thank you.
2: We're in the city. Anything else, buddy?
3: Cross up Lee Avenue for any evaluation. Possible chemical inhalation. Spot 31, due to degrees, I can call 1 ambulance on the road 212 Lee Court, cross of Lee Avenue for an evaluation, possible chemical inhalation, 13th.

0: Yeah.
1: Turns out they found the patient for Berkeley. They're out with Milltown EMS. You want 5-8 head over there or have me have Delmar go back out there?
0: Two two five zero Center Street, Milltown County Public Works, off Kozlowski Road, fire 13341.

0: you can put out cancel tones for that. We just cleared that alarm. They're having a problem with it.
1: Copy. Alarm's not functioning. Putting out cancel tones. 34. We're going to call the caller back, have the Middletown guys flag you down.
2: Eight seven five eight is probably going to be best for you all the way north to Gilley Drive and come down Kingsley Avenue to Berkeley. Try to get on the Ocean Avenue side. The parade just ended. It's a mess down here.
3: All right, sir. We're just coming at the south end of the city now.

0: Yeah, call her back. Apparently they're in a Milltown EMS rescue truck by the Berkeley Hotel. They did not answer. There's trouble locating them last time, but I guess just look for a Milltown EMS rescue.
1: Okay.

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1: You get a hold of one of the police officers in charge of the event area and have a patrolman or somebody respond to 5th and Kingsley. We got cars coming through. The line is congregating in the middle of the street. It's just not good if you can have somebody come out here.

0: Miami 758.
1: We're going to be taking our arm head from the one that Berkeley, you'll put us out with the second one for a seizure.
2: 875, you see, first one RMA, out on the second call now for a seizure, 1353. You want to medicate?
1: We're just making patient contact now.

0: 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What did you say?
1: Since use caution proceeding in Tennessee, parade has just ended. Be allowed of pedestrians.
0: Copy that, sir. Thank you.
2: Lane 875, you can cancel 1302.
3: Received 1357. Do you on the show?
0: Hey, firm, we copy direct. Thank you, 8358.
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Butler Lumber and Spree, Hamilton Court, Hamilton Avenue. 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Sweaty. SR Long Branch 3, Hamilton Court, Hamilton Avenue. Fall victim, sweating. 1418.

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1521 East Main Street, 2000. Evaluation, 1521, 31 East Main Street, 2000. The subject took too much melatonin. 1428.

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1: We're giving

34-8 and 34 EMS duty crew, Route 18 northbound, just past mile marker 8 and exit 8. A pickup truck off to the side of the road flipped over, possible entrapment. District 34, 34A, 34 EMS, duty crew, Route 18 northbound, the area of mile marker 8, exit 8. Pickup truck off to the side of the road, flipped, possible entrapment, 1454.

0: 16187. 87 will be clearing the scene. 66 and 76 permitted.
1: 16187, receipt 14.

for a canceled E call, 318 northbound, mile marker 8, no one traffic. 34-8, canceled E call, 318 northbound, mile marker 8, no one traffic, 1500.

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Dewey Crew, 1287 Route 35 North, across the Green Oak Boulevard at the Dunkin' Donuts. In the lot, motor vehicle accident squad. 31 Dewey Crew, 1287 Route 35 North, across the Green Oak Boulevard, Dunkin' Donuts. In the lot for a motor vehicle accident. 15.

On 3rd Coral, 2 ambulance on the road, 467 Tennant Road, front of Craig Road. In and out of consciousness. 126, 21 3rd Coral, 467 Tennant Road, front of Craig Road. In and out of consciousness. 15.

5321 49 Rockmorton Avenue, Franklin Parkway to Parker Road, semi-conscious. 5321 49 Rockmorton Avenue, Franklin Parkway to Parker Road, semi-conscious.

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MedStar on a parkway, 97 over 6, northbound, precautionary. MedStar, Wall Township, the parkway, 97 over 6, northbound, precautionary, 1520.

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Station 712, 31 Chiefs, 31 EMS, all call. 2 Maple Lane, cross the Kings Highway. Outside that address, a tree on fire. 712, 31 Chiefs, 31 EMS, all call. Outside 2 Maple Lane, report of a tree on fire, 1542.

Junction Township, 1104 Route 35, the Verizon Wireless in the parking lot in Tucson. MedStar into Ocean Township, 1104 Route 35, Verizon Wireless in the parking lot in Tucson. 15 foot.

Chiefs, 31 EMS, all call. Red Hill Road, the area of the Garden State Parkway. Transformer on fire. 71-1, 31 Chiefs, 31 EMS, all call. Red Hill Road, in the Garden State Parkway. Transformer fire, 1543.

2-second alert. 2 Maple Lane off the Kings Highway. A tree branch on high tension wires. 71-2-second alert. Outside 2 Maple Lane, a tree branch on high tension wires, 1547.

0: second alert. Red Hill Road, the area of the Garden State Parkway entrance, transformer on fire. 711, second alert, Red Hill Road, the area of the Garden State Parkway entrance, transformer on fire, 15.9.
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1: 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Andover, Monmouth County Hazmat. Be available.
0: 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FD's clear. Team was turned over to Hazmat. 1553.

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Red Hill Road, the entrance to the Garden State Parkway, a transformer fire. 701, your third alert, station 319. Red Hill Road, the area of the Garden State Parkway entrance, transformer fire, 1565.

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1: 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Wires on fire. Station 16-2, Bernice Drive and Shetland Way, report of wires on fire spreading to the tree. 1556.

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1: Copy.

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1: The power company, they're still in storm mode. They're not providing ETAs. I'm sorry.
0: Thank you for trying.

0: 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Power company was notified. They're not providing ETAs, unfortunately, due to storm mode. And they were advised you guys cannot put the fire out till they get there.
1: Mercy, thank you.

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He's on the front lawn.

0: 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Can you generate a public assist Broadway and Pearl that flag down for a low-hanging tree limb?
1: Low-hanging tree limb, you need the district?
0: You can just generate a call. 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
0: If you can you also let PD know we're going to shut down Pearl Street from Woodley for the lift coming out? I'll make contact with Public Works on my end.
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Squad 1821, first request to number 58, Cohasset Court. 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
1: 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They were advising that where this is located, you're not going to be able to get the engine back there. 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
0: Fire's been extinguished on tree. 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

237 South Street. South of Mechanic Street at Solo Trattoria. Base fall victim. 1520 due to through. 7 South Street, close to East Main Street, Solo Trattoria. For A fall victim. Head injury, 70 IRM.

Until long range, 121 Garrett Drive, Crescent Jennings Lane, Woodrow Austin Commons. Unknown medical. Med starting at 2 long range, 121 Garrett Drive, Crescent Jennings Lane, Woodrow Wilson Commons. Was believed to be a fall victim, 1712.

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Issue 2526 Riviera Drive, the Renaissance of the Ocean, building number one, fire alarm 731.

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0: District 34, 34 Unit 336, Hogan's Way, off Lee Cyber, left fire alarm. District 346, Hogan's Way, off Lee Cyber, fire alarm.
1: County 3475,
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0: 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I got nothing, Sean. I'll come in, probably route you 4333.
1: 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You're establishing command of a 3 story. Nothing evident. The 758.

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21, 911 Kingsley Street, Florida, for a fall victim, possible heat stroke. 8321, 911 Kingsley Street, Florida, for a fall victim, possible heat stroke. 1810.

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1: Three, three, tower 36, in front of five below, holds fire. District 53, three, tower 36, to five below, I'm holds fire, 1840.

Sexual, 101 Asperia, Paradise Hotel, in the lobby for hand laceration. PT-321, sexual, 101 Asperia, Paradise Hotel, in the lobby for hand laceration. 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

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Red Star into Ocean Township 32, Dogwood Drive, cross of Cedar Village Boulevard, violating general weakness, 1905.

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2: 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Negative entrapment, 1937.

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0: 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No fire, no in traffic.
1: 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Received 1937.

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Buffalo fall victim. 4321 936 Monroe Ave. Cross Langford Street. Buffalo fall victim 849.

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going to be in Ocean Township, 731 Route 35, the Central Jersey Urgent Care Allergic Reaction in Room 6. 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Again, there are two calls. First one, Ocean Township, 731 Route 35, Central Jersey Urgent Care, Room 6, allergic reaction. Second call is going to be in Long Branch, 224 3rd Ave, on a train about 13 minutes away from the platform, unconscious subject. 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

1821, 1721, 302 Navising Ave, Unit B Bravo 5 at the Jeannie Parker Manor Apartment for CO alarm. 1721, 1721, 8521, 302 Navising Ave, Unit B Bravo 5 at the Jeannie Parker Manor Apartment for CO alarm, 1957.